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Cool 92.9, Morgan County's greatest hit, 631. It's currently 54 degrees. Some scattered showers throughout the listening area. Coming up, we'll have some cool news. Right now, let's go back to 1980 with Christopher Cross. It's Ride Like the Wind on Cool 92.9.

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Gone, gone, gone, she's been gone so long. She's been gone, gone, gone so long. Gone, gone, gone, she's been gone so long. She's been gone, gone, gone so long.

Morgan County's greatest hits. This is Cool 92.9. I really hope that I get to hear a bunch of Doobie Brothers songs next week on Dancing with the Stars, because the first time ever they're doing a yacht rock night. So I'm very intrigued to see how that is going to go. Here's the Doobie Brothers. This is Cool 92.9.